0: Allah, there is no God but He, the living, the self-sustaining.
1: لا تأخذه سنة ولا نوم.
0: No slumber can seize him nor sleep.

He knows whatever was before them and whatever shall come after them, and they do not encompass anything of his knowledge except as he wills.

0: His throne extends over the heavens and the earth, and he feels no tiredness in guarding them. For he is the High, the Supreme.
1: Allah has sent prophets and messengers to speak his words to us, reminding us to worship only him and to show us how to live properly, following his guidance. One day, when he commands, the heavens will split, stars and planets will fall apart, and the world will come to an end. After this, Allah the Almighty will raise us all back to life again, to be judged and rewarded or punished for what we have done. People who worshipped false gods or other things will be very sorry on that day. But those who listen to Allah

bakal nimbulake perkara becik saking mundur agar mundur kerubutan sentaki watak kula. Kula tantang ngadenge ulat sing kula jotos. 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